0: 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It's Winning Ugly, Wednesday nights from 10 to 11 Eastern on VSiN, the Sports Betting Network.
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1: Yes, indeed, it is Cashing Out. I'm Dustin Sweetelson. You're listening to VSiN, the Sports Betting Network. You can always catch the show, SiriusXM Channel 189, YouTube TV, the VSiN Watch app, and radio affiliates across the United States of God Bless America. Coming up in our final segment, the Morning Bet segment, I added a couple of NFL player props for Thursday. We will look at those coming up here in 15 minutes. But what I like to do, coming off the weekend, Wild West style, crunch the numbers, look at what's out there and say, you know what, is this ticket dead or alive?

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3: 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Coming up in our final segment, the morning bet segment, I added a couple of NFL player props for Thursday. We will look at those coming up here in 15 minutes. But what I like to do coming off the weekend, Wild West style, crunch the numbers. Look at what's out there and say, you know what? Is this ticket dead or alive?

They say you can't take the lottery with you. But now, you can play anywhere, anytime, with iPlay, the West Virginia Lottery's official app. From Cooper's Rock to the Greenbrier River. From the bleachers to your living room, iPlay goes...

0: Hello everyone from the Watchdog. I'm Darnell Foster with a look at your local weather forecast for your Tuesday. Overcast skies. You're going to see a few scattered showers around. A daytime high near 62. An overnight low of 53 under mostly cloudy skies with clouds breaking for sunshine as we head into your Wednesday. But we stay cool with temperatures in the low 60s. Have yourself a great day, everyone. From the Watchdog, I'm Darnell Foster.
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